0: 431 to 414.
1: Okay.
0: If you haven't already, can you check around the Brunswick, the Souder area, the shopping center area? If you or Brunswick hasn't checked there, can you guys start checking there?
2: 10-4, I've already covered the Sheets, Dunkin', Burger King, and the shopping area.
0: 10-4, there should be like another deli shop near the high school. Has anybody checked that?
2: I'm headed that direction now.

0: Yeah, I just wanted to make sure I was clear. The Wise Market is where I covered, looked all around there, and then I've hit the Roy Rogers and the Brunswick Shopping Center, the old shopping center. I've also checked around there as well.
1: All right, there should be a deli. I'm not sure if it's called Coaches anymore, but there should be a deli there at the light before the high school check there. And other than that, unless he goes downtown, like towards the park area, maybe somebody could get on the trails there and maybe try to get through there and see if he's down there.
0: 10-4, I'll check the deli, and then did you want me to check on the high school just one more time?
1: Yeah, do that just to be safe.
0: 10-4, we'll do. I'll let you know what I find.

0: 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Area 5, E206.
1: Denver.

0: Roger 156, Roger. We're on the scene. I got a phone number for you.
1: Fresh 156, go ahead with that phone number.
0: VZ1321. We got the tree hanging on the wires. It's stable.

0: off the side of the road. 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We'll be ready in service.
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going to be pole to pole multiple high voltage lines as well as communication lines. For Potomac Edison, it's going to be Foxtrot 38242. That pole is going to be completely snapped at the ground. The Verizon pole number is going to be 8-1.

0: location. Is the road blocked at all?
1: But if the car does come around pretty quickly, they're going to catch it. It's pretty low hanging. We're going to set some flares, and we'll go in service. I'll be on the scene for just a little bit more on Alpha.
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2: 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We're in service, of course.
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2: Just for information, it's about a half a mile, we'll call it south of Bing Farm Road. In case you get another call about it, you'll have to send us. I'm sure somebody will call off the low-hanging lines.
1: Fighters, okay. 2010.

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2: That's it. Can you go through one of the poles and tell me what number's on there?
3: That's right. It doesn't look like it's actually done any damage, but it definitely is resting on it. I'll get you a pole number in a second.
4: Four 16 to Frederick. Now you can close it. Thank you.
1: 416-10-4.

0: 35 has been removed, thanks.
1: 35, 10-4.
0: R 34, Raider.
2: Alright, the range is going to be resting on the line between poles 884 and 885. And there's a good bit of limbs and branches on the shoulder, but the roadway is clear.
1: Okay, were there any letters with these pole numbers?
3: Three, two, 2010. Number two, male, 15-year-old. Last seen wearing long sleeve t-shirt, long pants, olive Crocs, and a pink beanie with cookies on the front. Last seen today around 6:20 a.m. getting on the bus for Brunswick High School. Subject not returned home. Has autism, depression, and ADHD. If located, hold and advise for the Sheriff's Office. 2013.

0: Mic 18 is clear. Turn it back to you. Okay, okay.
1: Check. You're in service. You're working.
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4: Level.

0: Airbus 18 ALS 4, Engine 11, EMS 901 due. In the area T Parkway at Baker Place East, unconscious person, FTD on scene, 2015.
1: I can head to it if you want. If you want. Car 34 Frederick, there's nothing else for me to do here. Everything's clear, so I'll head to that other one on Pine Tree in Woodsboro.
2: Before they're advising, the road's completely covered.
1: Or maybe ground in case we got set up a detour.
2: 7-4.
3: ready. Positive, comes back to you, please.
4: 4922, go ahead.
3: Tom Sam Young, 6869, through Virginia.
4: 10-4, standby.

0: Atlas 18 Atlas 4, engine 11, EMF 901 responding. Key Parkway at Baker Place East. Unconscious person, FPV on scene, 9 Bravo, 2017.
1: Also, 1043, this is going to be the same vehicle from the ATL 4923, previously handled at the Sheep.
2: Vehicle

0: forfeited it also if you're monitoring that subject was negative.
1: $433 Frederick. $433.
0: It's going to be a large tree blocking the roadway. You're going to start County Roads.
1: $433
2: Yeah, we have an on-duty escort coming in from Washington County. If you can make your way to South Mountain, they're going to be there in about 20 minutes, and we'll be taking it 70 eastbound for Waterloo to pick up.
3: Ooh. 17, son.
2: 17.
3: Very nervous, nervous now. Let me take the escort.
2: You're clearing now, and you want to meet them at the top of South Mountain then?
3: Yes, ma'am. I'm already over here. I'm on over B-10.
2: 4, B-10, are you direct?
3: Yes, I'm trying to direct.
4: Patient conscious.
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0: Chamberlain's 19, Pyramid of Kitchen 23 due. 7:30 Tatum Court off Shookstown Road. Hammers 9 Bravo 2022.
1: Side thread in the area of West Frederick Middle School involving a 10:32. 2022.

0: Still unoccupied, you can go ahead and start me next on the list.
1: 10-4.
0: The 343 went under the guardrail and into the tree line, about 8 feet off the roadway here.
1: 10-4, is it clear of the guardrail or is it still pinned?
0: It's behind the guardrail. It went underneath of it and blew the guardrail basically up into the air.
1: 10-4.
0: But the wrecker is probably going to have a hard time getting it out from behind the guardrail here.
1: 10-4.
2: Frederick, you changed my car to an eval, but then I need my number.
1: 216-10-4.
2: Could you also open me a related follow-up at the left, please?
1: That's right.
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4: In service. Squad 2 staff.
0: Got a road to know about the guardrail here.
1: That's right. About how many feet of it?
0: I'd say anywhere from about 8 to 10 feet of guardrail.
1: Okay. Are any posts involved or is it just a rail?
0: It's just a rail, but it also looks like it may have taken out some sort of electrical box. I can't really tell because the rest of it's underneath the car.
1: Never. I'd notify the power company before the tow.
0: Yeah, they'll probably have a better insight on this.

0: I'm probably going to have that. Wait, no. One way.
1: Four, three, two. Four, three, two. Lincoln Robert John, 8056, through Pennsylvania, comes back on a 2002 Honda sedan to a Derek Daly of Urtana. 29 is negative.
2: No.
1: 432, it's also showing expired registration May 31st of this year.
2: Yes.

0: wondered.
1: Go ahead.
2: I've got a welfare check for an 8-year-old at 8434 Hamler Road. No area cars available.
1: Okay, can I get some details?
2: The 1017's ex-spouse has visitation of the child. She went to pick her up, said the child has a fracture and wouldn't turn her over. That was, I believe, on Sunday. She said when she talked to her on the phone, she sounded scared. Several.

0: you can tell me the roadway hazard for.
1: 426-04.
2: And put me on the stolen vehicle call, and we're out here in front of Weiss and Harrison's place.
1: Is it in the parking lot or on the road in front of?

0: 35 Alpha disabled, 184 Papa Lima, can you copy 6?
1: Who was your call?
0: Ground 4, Carl Edwards, 7327, Greyhound, CRV, and Phillips, Rock and Rock address.

0: kid, motherfucker. And if I've done Ridge, there's going to be a little half mile in the roadway, just in road, just in road. Once they're notified, you can close out.
1: Careful.

0: Ambulance 179 ALS 17 due 8735 Woodville Road. 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
1: It hasn't been checked to my knowledge, but we're checking it now.

0: Caller 34, Frederick. This tree is only about a foot in the roadway. I sent some flares and confirmed with charge the damage shock unit and how it's auto clear.
1: For which tree is it?
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0: Raven 834, can you go back towards Westboro Town? Look and see if there is a tree down between Dorcas Road and Huffman Seacrest Road.
1: I'll be on scene now.
0: So it is another tree?
1: I'm passing Dorcas. Let me get to the area of the camp.
2: And Dunkin' Donuts in one of the shops.
3: Double.

0: 35.
1: Good.
0: 15 northbound in the area of Powell Road, I guess between Christopher Crossing and Powell Road, there's a ladder in the roadway. Romeo 34, I believe shop is heading out that way. It should hit both where the trees are.
1: 10-4, this is a massive one, and it's blocking pretty much the whole roadway. I'm trying to get enough branches grouped to open up one side of the road, but I don't know. 10-4. This is prior to whatever that road is right there.
2: It's not on the roadway or anything. I'll probably be addressed later.
3: 10-4.
1: Sounds like in the area of Dorcas Road.
0: 5? You mean 34?
1: Yeah, he's on Woodley Road.
0: I know where he's at.
1: Okay.
4: She's got a handle 35. You just checking that ladder.

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1: Good.
0: 402, can you switch to 2?
1: Switching.
2: We're going to be negative for drone operators as well as cities has theirs that they can page out if needed. Did you want us to attempt with the fire department for their drones?
1: Yes.
2: 10-4, switching back.

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1: Company has a 2-hour ETA.
0: That's right.
1: Okay. You go ahead and start the tail.
2: Did you get an ETA back from Harrison?
0: Four down to four, standby.

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1: Go ahead.
0: 4904, here's some of the 15 in ETA.

0: All right, yeah. Planet to
1: 402. Yes.
0: 402, what's the location going to be if we do get an operator?
1: The location is part of the residence here.
0: 402, 10-4.

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1: Korea 34, go ahead.
2: Myself and the Fifth Marine got enough branches broken. We have partially one lane open. I'm directing traffic to two folks by one lane.
3: Yeah, well.

0: which is 416, Havana 911, the area of Hampton, 5311 Bucky Sound Pike, open line. Here's something possibly rear hitting the car. Send me a call back. Area 6A, 2047.
1: 10-4.
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1: 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Can you please go direct with those in Stark County Roads? And you can close at South 71.
0: 426, turn 4.

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1: Yeah.
0: 402, DFRS will be sending their operator out.
2: Oh.

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1: Head for
0: Rio 34. 10.3, I got somebody out with a tow strap and a pickup. We're going to try and get this thing pulled out.
1: 10-4.
2: Did they say if the ladder was north or south down?
1: North down.
2: Yeah, we're about to override. I haven't seen anything.

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0: 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There's a gray high Sonata, been sitting outside of those for 5 minutes, Maryland Fag, Zebra and Red X-Ray, 1744, 368, 255.
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1: 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What channel are you going to be on?
0: Bravo, unless you say otherwise.
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1: I'm good. 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

0: 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He comes back valid with a Class C Charles license to Maryland, expires 4/2029. 29, Daniel. Or she, sorry.
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0: It's court. Our missing subject is allegedly there. Over 14, sir.
1: 414-10-4-4-2, do you still want to start a ping?
0: Yeah, let's keep everything in motion. This is now until we get eyes on them. Thank you.
1: 402-10-4.

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1: Four 16, can you handle a peace order service? 2021 Roddick Road, paperwork central.
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1: Confirm, you have 34, guys.
2: Alright, with the help of the good Samaritan, we were able to get a vast majority of the tree out of the road, but we still got one lane down. 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

0: 526, we're seeing the theft in progress. Man, we were around 527 President Street. I was intoxicated, man. Left didn't pay, apparently walking in the parking lot. Number 2, male. Her gray shorts, area 6A, 2110.
1: Elephant.
2: Could you let the sheriff's office know I have a 10-minute ETA to the scene?
1: We will let them know.

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1: Yes.
0: To DFRS operator, as in 10 minute EPA.
1: Correct.
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3: Huh.
0: Four 11 10-4. Ready, 411 for the 911. The speaker speaking with an interpreter on the line. Thought they could hear arguing in the background.

0: 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Confirmed address and name. 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
1: Four three three ten four four
0: 426.

0: looking forward to on that one.
1: Confirming you're out with the subject.
0: That's correct.
1: 10-4. You able to bring him back here?
0: That's right, I will.
1: 10-4. Freddie, you can update that broadcast so that it has been located and advise you for resting canceled. Thank you.
2: Bruce, okay, 10-4.
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0: 416, my apologies. Are you direct that you can 1021? The caller, he's at jurisdiction.
1: I'm direct.

Amos 129 LS 4 to 1561 Andover Lane off Boxford Court and Elmwood Court. Decrease level of consciousness 9 Bravo 2122.

0: Analyst 129, Analyst 4 responding. 1561 Andover Lane, off Foxford Court and Elmwood Court. Decrease level cautious. Time Bravo 2123.
1: Four 14, 10, 4.

0: 421 to 411. Here, maybe you guys clear that trespass. If you don't mind, we should check in the area of Westview Promenade, possibly PCAT Fridays. White male, he left on foot, walk towards that direction.
1: Sorry, this 911, do we have any history with this number?
2: Being southbound in area of St. Anthony's, going to be looking for a dark gray Honda CRV.
1: Yeah.
2: Hi, they struck a deer.

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1: Go ahead.
0: A tree down Oak Hill Road and Woodsboro Pike in the area of cars.
1: Simple.
2: 431, you can clear me from the missing. I'll start to it.
0: 431, 10-4.
3: Four thirty-two.
4: I'm sorry, but didn't already rise the terminal team.
0: 432, 10-4. Roger, 431.
3: Good.
0: 431, we're also holding a welfare check in Thurmont, 8434 Helmer Road. Caller wants to check on her daughter, who's at her father's. She has custody of her on the weekends and hasn't heard anything.
2: I'll head to the welfare check first, and then I'll handle the road hazard.
0: 431-10-4.
2: For 11-70 on the 911, and we'll both be en route to assist with the test. And 421, we have charges.
5: 10-9.
2: Do we have charges?
5: Yeah, we have charges. We're all in check. So far, the West View Promenade

3426 Spina Roadway Hazard, area 14528 Petticord Road. Buses are treeing the roadway about 100 feet out from the address. 2131.

0: 432 first.
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0: 40 West was unable to remove this vehicle. Can you start the next on the list, please?
1: Is there any special equipment needed to remove the vehicle?
0: 40 West advised that they'll need a wrecker to get this out.
1: 10-4.
2: 6 for a hazard.
1: 433, 10-4, 426.

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0: 35. Before I get there, copy the traffic stop for vehicle doing 115.
1: Go ahead.
0: Northbound at now St. Mary's somewhere. It's Maryland 2, Foxtrot Romeo 9982. It's a white Volkswagen SUV.

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1: Well, I'm not getting an answer. I'll start then.
0: Hey, Warfare, 400.

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1: Go ahead.
0: 400, 432 is not entering left air tracks. 431's headed there.
1: So I'm headed to 400, I'll start to him as well.
0: 10-4.
2: I'm direct. We'll see you one.
0: He's out with a vehicle accident, New Longs Mill Road. I'm waiting for a tow.
2: 10-4.
3: 432, for your combination, Dan. Sorry, I was talking to the truck driver.
0: 432-10-4, you have marks en route. 431, 1052 direct.
1: Alright. 10-4, bang him out to the walker.
0: Four, three, one, 10-4.

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1: I saw it. Well, it looks like it disabled at that crossover right there at St. Anthony's, and then another vehicle on St. Anthony's with flashers. But I'll check it out.
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1: 7-4.
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0: 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It's a good evening.

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1: Hold me out with a disabled vehicle, 15 northbound at, or North Road, it's a Western Union tag. I'll give it to you in a second. I can't read it.

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ALS 4 2152.

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1: 435, I'll take it.
0: 10-4, 402.
1: Correct. Four, B Bravo, Indian Springs Road, off Twin Ponds Lane. In trouble breathing. 9 Bravo, 2156.
2: Southbound at Fort North, Northside County, Los Angeles.

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0: 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Her father's intoxicated. They've been arguing all day. Area 2, 2157.
1: 10-4.
0: Project 752 Welfare.
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0: 752-10-4.

considered 426, 433. The father is going to be a number 2 male, 49 years old, named Timothy Sox. And the daughter's 17. She did advise that there is access to a 1032, but is currently locked up.

ambulance 18, yeah, it was 29 responding. 8904 B Bravo, Indian Springs Road off Twin Ponds Lane, trouble breathing 9 Bravo 2158.

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0: 431-10-4.
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0: Project 411, 427, respond to a suicide threat. The extended state of America, 4240 Westview Drive, room 315. Anonymous caller said that a friend texted them saying she was suicidal. Area 6A, 2210.
1: Good morning.

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1: 427. 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Give the phone number on the card if you need it.
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0: ten teenager beer.
1: What can we do first? 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Also, did Marsh give you an EPA?
2: Negative.

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1: Go ahead.
0: 400, I have a tree down. Fountain School Road, know where your car's available.
1: Okay, you can hold it.
0: 10-4.

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1: Okay.
0: 10-4.

0: Crystal Brandon. Have a 1050 PD, area Pines Road and Shaw Road. Caller can see from her house that there's a car on the street. It ran into something right after Shaw Drive, facing right explored. It's in the woods. One lights out. Car still running. No, south car's available.
1: 426 in the dark.
0: 10-4.
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1: I'm clear.
0: 10-4, do you want the disabled vehicle closed as well?
1: Yeah, both are 71. For Lemper, you start an ambulance for transport 3B.
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Gas odor inside. 9 Charlie, 2243.

0: 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This is going to be attempted to use the vehicle was unoccupied.
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Royal Farm 75, Monocacy Boulevard. Now reported gas odor inside with sick person. 9 Charlie, 2246.

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2: Pennsylvania, Mike, Sierra, Foxtrot, 6533. 911 caller, this is the vehicle. Is it cutting people off? Mechanical. If you observe, take appropriate. Notify this is KJ9, 2247.
3: That's that 33 units responding. Ambulance 339, engine 331 are upset.
4: Hazmat 339, Charlie 2248.

0: 100 to 400.
1: Go ahead.
0: 400. Glessner called in. They spoke with the key holder. They'll be en route, arriving in a white Chevy Silverado. No EPA.
1: 10-4.
2: Silver 2005, Lexus ES sedan, Maryland tag of 1, Hotel, Alpha, 9387, with a license plate cover that says Raider Nation. Most likely operated by an Alexander Booth Jr., 831 of 2003. Charges are for unauthorized use and theft of services. Is located, hold, and advise Frederick County Sheriff's Office and this station, KG 918-2250.

0: turn right against the 23s on the scene, staging at the hydrant.
1: Paramedic engine 23 on scene, 2251.
2: Roger, tall cars, 10-3 for lookout. Roger, tall cars, be on the lookout for a silver 2005 Lexus ES sedan, Maryland tag, 1 Henry Adam, 9387, with a license plate cover that says Raider Nation. Most likely operated by an Alexander Booth Jr., date of birth 8/31/2003. Charges are unauthorized use, theft of services, if located, hold and advise, 2251.
3: Natural gas down there. Friars. We have an obvious smell and nothing on the meter.
0: Okay, and the patient.
3: Her outside, they were complaining about anything. She's like headache, but she says she always has it.
4: .417 Frederick, start me next on the list. Heavy front end damage.
2: 417. Approximately how far off the road is the car gonna be?
4: It's in the road.
2: 10-4.
0: That is my intro scene first, dude. Open up.
1: Has not 33 on scene, 2253. .417, 10-4.
5: .426 Frederick, copy 2793, potential vehicle owner.
2: 10-4, go ahead.
5: Last of Louis, that's Boy Ocean William, Ida Edward, first of Joshua, common spelling, middle of Isaiah, that's Ida, Sam, Adam, Ida, Adam, Henry, date of birth 0403, 1985.
2: 10-4.

The buoy subject is showing valid Class C Charles, home address of 5953 Bartonsville Road, probationer supervisor lease turned out as negative.

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1: 10-4, thank you.

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1: Command, go ahead.
0: Building's been checked. No odors inside. Nothing showing on the meters. M137 is still evaluating. One, we're going to hold Engine 33, Rescue Squad 3. The remainder of the units can return to service. We're going to hold Ambulance 37 as well for now. And you can terminate the command.
2: Sir. 431. 3 on Oak Hill. Only one lane. It is passable. I'll just send out county roads to cut up the shrub that's around it, and I'll be right to the one off Fountain School.
1: 10-4.
3: Fish out, 10-4.

0: Roger, 433. Copy 911. 721 Sewell Street. Media disconnect for a landline. I'm called back to buzzers. Missed dial. Confirm location. Confirm no emergency. 2258.
1: 14, close it.

0: 41RG, Harry Words, Florida. 3174. Well, I'll try to contact 41. No cameras, and I'll log in when I get there. 1274. What's possible, guys? The roof over the parapet.
1: Units back 2306.
0: 431, hold the rear hazard. I'll back him.
1: 431-10-4.
0: I'm going in for a chili dog. Now. A couple too many mustaches in there right now for me. That's right. 35, right? I'll see.
2: 35-10-4.
1: Roger, 10-4.

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2: Marks is getting the vehicle out of here now. I'm going to go ahead and clear. You can cancel 431. I'll take that AOPD.
1: 10-4-431.
3: 10-4. I can route through a hazard.
1: 10-4. Between Crown Point Drive and Olympia Street, Chinkle Episode. 9 Bravo 2301.

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1: 10-4, Frederick 2-400. We have a tree down on Slate Quarry near Blithcomb Road in the South Coast.

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0: Acres, I'm sorry.
1: 10-4.

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1: 10-4.

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1: Okay.
0: Northbound 15, Liberty Road, 1050 PI, Fire Border Road.
1: 10-4.
2: Yeah. 15 northbound at Route 26. Vehicle accident, automatic crash notification on Bravo 2316.
3: Ambulance 248 is responding. Ambulance 249 is fast.
2: Ambulance 248 responding. 2360.

is responding. Phase two for the ship. The phone is showing in the median. And call taker can just hear lots of traffic in the background. No contact made.

0: 431 Frederick. I was able to get one lane open. County Road's going to have to come out and take care of this. I'm going to put flares up, and then I'll be clearing.
1: 10-4.

0: Engine 11, Engine 501, Rescue Squad 2, Ambulance 18, Ambulance 248 responding. Area of Route 15 northbound at Route 26, vehicle accident, automatic crash notification. 9 Bravo 2320.
1: Christmas crossing, we had nothing, so we're going to go ahead and just turn around and take a look at southbound.

0: 27. I'm in the area of Harford.
1: 10-4, they've been up to the next exit, and some of their units are turning around, coming back. Unable to locate yet.
0: Yeah, I'm not scanning the median.
1: 10-4.
0: They're doing some road work on the right shore, southbound of that area. I'm not sure if you use one of their phones.
2: 8-H.
3: Medic 28, transporting 2321.
1: To the fast shoulder lane.

0: Radmore. I'm off to Willow right now. There's nothing. Dean, Cancel 41, you can close out. Roger.
1: Rescue Squad 2 to Frederick.
2: Rescue Squad 2.
1: Does the state police have any different information than what you have? To the state troops that continue north past Christopher's Crossing? We didn't see nothing from 7th Street to Christopher's Crossing.
2: They have the same information that we have.
1: Okay. Squad 2 to 18, did you find anything southbound?
0: Negative, nothing southbound.
1: Squad 2, right here, clear all units, good chance.
2: All units can go in service 2323.
3: We threw you right, it was too late to retry again.
4: You can close out that relay, 71.
3: Yeah,

Correct to B19. Check with the motorist, westbound 340, just past the 15 split. The blue Toyota Highlander SUV. Looks like he's got a battery problem. See if he needs a tow or something. Over.

for inverted tires for suspension. Maryland 9 Bravo Whiskey 5293. Again, 9 Bravo Whiskey 5293. It's a blue Toyota.

0: 21 confirmed suspension, and there was a safety equipment repair pickup order from 4 of 2025.
1: Yeah, I didn't get any of that. I'll advise on the paper transmission.

0: 21-3. What was your last sentence?
1: Just confirming suspension and that there was a safety equipment repair pickup order for 2025.
0: Alright, I think she said it was for a tag leg, so I'll get that taken care of.

0: Medic 28 to Death Hospital.
1: Medic 28 at Hospital 2333.
2: Clinton.
3: 4, Charlie Tango 3397. I believe it's a Taylor Highlander.

0: 427 Frederick, put a note on the card that mobile crisis responded and you can close at 71.
1: 427, 10-4.
2: Do you have me in RTAC 15 at Sound Street?

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0: Cruiser to 411, respond to 911, based to location 6402, Devonshire Lane. There's a woman on the line that says she doesn't know her location, refuses to verify information. Area 6A, 2338.
1: Devil.

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0: The caller stopped responding to the call taker. We've upgraded it to cardiac arrest.
1: Copy. We're on the scene. I'll let you know in a minute.
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1: Negative.
0: Okay.
1: We're 1710-4.

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0: 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We have a request, officer, from the extended stay. It's Kathleen advising she didn't get her license back.
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1: Which one is 10-4?

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1: Okay.
0: 8 Frank Robert 5666 expires 1/2028. Registered to an Alfredo subject off Rockledge Court in Frederick on a 2023 Toyota Camry 29th negative.
1: Have one. D-Ron's going up.

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0: The operator subject showing valid Class C Charles, turn 9-8.
1: That word, I get work clear, show anyone.
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0: Credit to 427-411, respond to a disturbance. The sheet, 7301 Executive Way. 1017 advised a number one male in his 40s wearing a tan shirt, light wash, blue skinny jeans, and blue boxers came up to him and his girlfriend and possibly intoxicated started saying stuff to the caller about how he was treating his girlfriend. 6A, 0054.
1: Never.
2: .426 and .435 are closer. Will handle.
0: .426, .435, 10-4, .427, .411.
1: Good. Thank you.

0: 426-435. 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Doesn't know what kind of vehicle he left in or what direction of travel.
1: Tampa.

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1: 431.
0: 26 in Waterside, we'll be pulling on Sebastian here shortly. Maryland 6 Boy Young 5110, and I'm direct on expiration.
1: 431 10-4.

Amos 3:19 to 5905 Genesis Lane off Edenton Court. 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
0: Court. 41, your case number is going to be 018-799. That'll be 018-799.

Alright, can you put 401 on an AOPD card? She's 194th Daysville, who'd be assistant sheriff's officer, 1-800-1099 suspect nearby there.

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0: My apologies. We didn't mean to open two ATL cards. Can you just make it one card and put everybody that's on both of them together?
1: 10-4.
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1: What's your going?
0: Maryland 782-049, break.
1: So what's next?
0: 9 George Lincoln, 4913, and one more.
1: Ben?
0: 5427.
1: 10-4.

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1: Yes.
0: 402, the first and the third tag for the Honda Accord and the Dodge Dakota come back to that subject.
1: Correct.

0: And that's BB-41 to Frederick B in the area of Area 2.
1: Yeah, if you just want to stand by 194 Tateville, thank you. We're searching the residence right now.
2: Directed

0: Roger.
1: Good.
0: Roger, my apologies. The tag is going to come back to James. Carry on.
1: Correct. Thank you.

0: 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Thank you.
1: Everyone's clear.
2: 402 advising residents clear, 134.
1: Everyone's clear. 3-1-10-4.

11th to a DLS 2 due, 1568 Terry Place, off East 16th Street, overdose 9 Bravo 135.

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1: Ambulance 37, transporting 136.

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1: Go ahead.
0: Have you picked up the paperwork yet from the commissioner's office?
1: No, I have not.
0: 10-4. I'm heading there to drop charges. I'll take care of it.
1: 10-4, thank you.
2: That is direct.

0: 77 Carter, Westminster has the second half horse, all clear.
1: 77, 10 4. Very good, so very. 19, you're clear also.
2: Very good.
1: 19, can you head over westbound 52 mile marker? Maybe one, possibly two tires in the road. One caller on the card would like a 1021 for a incident number. Apparently several people have hit it, but only one person's claiming actual damage.

It was 1292 in the area of Marlena's Salon, 1507 West Patrick Street. Sick person, police on the scene, 9 Bravo, 148.

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1: That's right, sir.
0: All right, we're going to be Rosemont at Wilson in the Sheets parking lot through Maryland, 1 Alpha Golf 0917, Black Honda Accord. And I'll be out of the car.

0: Thank you, sir. You see the number provided. Clear.
1: Thank you, Jeff Marsh.

19, can you head up to westbound? I-70 Harmony Road. There's a gray or green Mercury Montego there. Motors on the side. Changing a tire in his vehicle. If he could just check on him and see if he needs flares or something for assistance.

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1: 10-4.

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0: Oh, that's

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1: Got it.
0: The George Paul 6332 expires March of 2027 to a Robin subject of Rosemont Drive in Knoxville for a 2006 Jeep Grand Cherokee, the 29 is negative.

0: Predator 435 respond to a suspicious person. The sheets 7-0 in an executive way. Caller advised that there was a man who came into the store. Considered that two people were following him. When they got to the store, they were looking at his car, and now the two suspects are in the store as well. 221.
1: That 423.
0: 435 10-4.

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0: 414, Mother. I'm at 435. I'm going to call in 6A since I'll be the closest.
1: 414-4. 426.
0: Direct, honey.
1: 10-4.
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Ambulance 18, do. 519 Grant Place, between Homestead Avenue and Bolton Street. Injured person from a fall, 9 Bravo, 232.

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0: 77.
1: Northbound 15 at Miller. Through Pennsylvania. Mike, Whiskey, Kilo, 353, WLA, Honda, BRB.
0: Seventy-seven, ten, four.

0: 77th Parker. We'll be northbound at 26 now.
1: 10-4, northbound at 26.

Eastbound at a 47, Maryland tag, 9, Charlie Yankee, 8938. I'm getting a white Chevy.

ambulance 282, 811 Aztec Drive, between Delaware Road and Geronimo Drive. Deceased person, 9 Bravo, 352.

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0: 187-49. Maryland Tag 5, Charlie Romeo, 6248. That's gonna be on the white ram there.

0: Sorry, it's a 426. Respond to a 911 disconnect from a landline. 3015 at Big Woods Road. Open line with static. Attempt to call back with no answer. 439.
1: 10-4.

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This is Blue Jay. Therefore.

0: 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Toms Creek Unit of Methodist Church, 10926 Simmons Road. Immediate disconnect. Attempt to call back with no answer. 508.
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0: Part of all cars, 10-6 to be alert out. Part of all cars, silver alert's been issued on behalf of the PG County Police Department for a number one male, 5'8", 180 pounds, with black eyes, unknown clothing description, named Everard Irwin Phillips, date of birth 10/15/1955. Driving a gray 2007 Toyota Corolla, Maryland plates 5 George Williams 7232 brake. Freddie continuing was last seen on 6/11 at 1700 hours in the 6700 block of 25th Avenue, Hyattsville, PG County, Maryland. Is located. Contact PG County Police Department. 539.
1: Is Everard Irwin Phillips, number one male, DOB of 10/12/1955, described as 5'8", 180 pounds, eyes black, hair bald, clothing unknown, brake. Further continuing, the vehicle is a 2007 Toyota Corolla, gray in color, Maryland license, of 5 Gulf Whiskey, 7232, last seen 6/11/2026, at 1700 hours, in the 6700 block of 25th Avenue, Hyattsville, Prince George's County, Maryland. If located, observe, take appropriate, notify this station, KG 918-0530.

Thank you for your time, traffic. He's not on the frequency. It's going to be a Florida tag. Frank, Sierra, Union, Romeo, 8-1. 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

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Engine 11, truck 4 responding, 542.

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I'm all good. Good night, Travis.

0: Project 435, respond to a roadway hazard, Kaplan Road, St. Mark's Road, tree down, blocking both lanes, 550.
1: 10-4.

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0: 1050 PD, 15 southbound, at Monocacy. Seventy-seven is going to be a gray Honda Civic. Still in the lane. Apparently, almost had a collision with a tractor trailer and went off the roadway there. Then back on and into the lane.
2: 10-4, can you just run that part over?

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0: You can make notification of County Road set just to the west of 2110 Gaplin Road, tree in the roadway. I got most of the other road, but they'll need to come clean it up. It's a full tree.

Edge 111, 291, Rescue Squad 24, Ambulance 229, Ambulance 299, Edge 221 due. Ground 15 southbound area, Big Sport, very vehicle accident, 9 Bravo, 606.

0: The first call that we gave you was direct from the party involved. Third-party callers now called for a 1050 PI, 15 southbound at Big Sword Road. Single vehicle into the guardrail.
1: It was the same tree. I'm not sure if he gave you a house number or anything like that. It's further down than the intersection.
2: We're just making sure it was the same tree.
1: That's right.

0: 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Corrected location is going to be Route 15 southbound, just prior to exit 18. We are not on scene here.
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It's 501 Beaver for staffing. Rescue squad 24 driver on range 111 to 291, ambulance 229, ambulance 299 responding. Now reporter out 15 southbound area Monoxie Boulevard, vehicle accident 9 Bravo 6.

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0: Hey, check on a deer on the roadway. 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
1: And 4, how much is that for?

0: 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Are you in service?
1: That's correct.
0: Okay, all status 614.

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0: 10-4.

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There's going to be about 40 feet of right orbital damage. 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
0: I'll need one tow, attorney for a gray Honda Civic with front-end damage and airbag deployment. And I'll put the rest of the bill on the card. They're all lines are open.
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0: 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Tower Road and Gambrel Park Road. Trees down is covering the entire road. Area 8, 651.
1: Tower.

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0: 3-2.
1: Ground 3, Charles George, 8866.
0: 132-10-4. Partner to 132. Three Charles George 8866 returns on a 2014 Acura MGX dual registered to a James and Lauren Darren subject out of Newmarket, Maryland, 29 seconds.
1: 10-4. I made contact with the enter. We can close it up. It was back to the level.
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Bridge 132, respond to a roadway hazard in the area of near the creek, 7749 Dolly Hyde Road, tree in the road from the storm, area 4, 725.

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1: 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We need to identify county roads.
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1: 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Protocol station units on the air. South Carroll Street between East Hall St. Street and East Pasture Street is closed. 738.

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0: Four 9 3 2 10 4.
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3: 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But it's,
0: .753-10-4. Further to 2309 Welfare. 10-4.

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1: Temporary.
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0: Bridge to 136, respond to a vehicle accident, 5407 Adamstown Commons Drive, off of Hume Davis Court, SCBS bus accident, no injuries involved, Area 6A, 747.
1: Tango over.
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0: Carter to 136, respond to a 911 phone, base 2, 4110 Shady Lane, off of Jefferson Pike. Can hear a woman talking in the background, no sign of distress, tried calling back and no answer. Area 6B, 749.
1: I got it.
0: .133,
1: 10-4, 136,
0: you direct.
1: That's right, thank you.
0: 133, this is temporary or permanent.
1: Temporary.
0: 10-4. Fred is at 235, welfare.
1: Okay.
0: 10-4.

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4: Simmons Road, tree down in the middle of the road, area 4, 758.
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1: 10-4, 132, you direct.
2: Seven, ditched the bike, and he's apparently in a wooded area somewhere, and they were on a 67 or asking for assistance. I can start. Danny Snyder,

Bringing Grenadier southbound 15, Double Spruce Road. Be on the lookout for a bright blue Mustang going in and out of traffic. Driving reckless, if located, take appropriate authority. Station 2 John 8, 649. Correction 811.

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1: Ten four.

Predator 136, respond to a hit and run, Bucky Sound Pike and Grove Road. Caller stated that they were rear-ended and the car kept driving. Two cars involved, a blue Hyundai Elantra and a white and a black Volkswagen, correction. Area 5A, 814.

0: No, but the officer's number is on the card.
1: 10-4, give him a call. Thank you.
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1: 10-4.

0: Carroll County 10-D. He's requesting one of those skid of Old Mill Bottom, M144, only heading there. And the other two can head 70 westbound at 66 to meet the other guys. Supposedly the subject took off running towards 144. They just had eyes on him a couple minutes ago.
1: Do you have a description on the subject?
0: Stand by, I'm working on it.
1: 10-4.
2: Jeans, black t-shirt, possibly Harley Davidson logo on the shirt. He's 1099 with Washington County. He did flee into the woods. Harry Walker, 32564. I'll take 1099 for.

game. They lost 3-7. They lost 42-22 Snyder Way between Uber Alley and Murphy Alley. Apartment 4 and 4. Cardiac patient 9, Bravo 820.

0: Charlie B 16. Can you start over here southbound 15 at 7th Street? Verdict City's out with a vehicle with two flat tires in the roadway. They're requesting the MSP assistance. Again, southbound at West 7th Street.
1: All right, sir.
0: There are 2 miles out.

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1: Water 5, arrive on the 67.
0: Roger, you say 10-8.

0: Frederick to all cars. There's a traffic complaint impending. Old National Pike, Yagerstown Road, Black Volvo, 2 George Adam, 3747. Ran caller off the road. Is about to turn onto I-70 westbound. And was going really fast. Area 4, 823.
1: Copy traffic. 2301.
2: 6 George Robert 8704. West Main Street at 15 southbound. White pickup truck.

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1: 144 at Old Novato.
0: Yeah, well.

0: 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Be on the lookout for white flatbed tractor hauling building material. 177 in restricted area. If located, take appropriate. 30 stations, 0825. Off for recovery stop. Westbound exit 23, Bravo. 3918, Foxtrot Alpha 1838, Foxtrot Alpha 1837, it's a red cancel.
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0: 115, are they going to send a truck?
1: Sorry, send them.
0: Do they have a canine route for a truck?
1: Yes, they have one starting, I believe, at Bill Moxley around that area. The track's leading them back towards Mount Airy.
0: Track.
2: Yeah, the register came out.

0: Fresno 135, respond to a 911 phone in the area of Ballinger Creek Pike and Crestwood Boulevard. Caller was in an accident, and she was wondering to see if she needed a report. Say she didn't want anyone to come and exchange information with the other parties. Area 6A, 8026.
1: One 35 10-4. Are the parties still on scene?
0: No, they're not.
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1: One 35, you can close on my 911 and give me that disabled.
0: 135-10-4. 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
1: Good.
0: What's not the 48? The rail on 8 Alpha November 3697. 8 Alpha November 3697. 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
1: 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Should be a female, a little kid in the back. I believe live back there.
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0: 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Come on the scene of a one-story storage facility with nothing evident. Will be investigated.
1: Engine 11 on the scene, evident. I'm investigating 840.

0: Ambulance, 1625 Church Town Road to Baldwin's Lane in Rockdale Court. Hot adult patient, non emergency response. Police are on 9 Bravo 832. Ambulance 18 responding. 9 Bravo.
1: Good. Since these guys are down here, I'm going to go back this drive that's across from me here and just clear that. I don't know if anyone's been down there yet.
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1: Carroll County unit.
0: If you could just let your, anybody, is this the right channel for the units helping us with our perimeter search? Okay, if you could just let your units know, we last had fogging at them at Old Mill Bottom. Our canine's last location is, on 13749 Old National Pike, pushing down the railroad tracks. There's a potential they went under 70, so if anybody's out and about floating, they could just monitor that side.

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1: Good.
0: How long ago was that last sighting?
2: Approximately 30 minutes.
0: 10-4, there's a Carroll County deputy here with us right now. We're at 4732 Old Mill Bottom, and apparently he last saw him go down this driveway and run back into the wooded area.

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1: It's in progress.
0: Back it under me.
1: Okay, we also have a vehicle accident with injury.
0: 10-4, what's the location of that?
1: Route 355 and Big Woods Road.
0: And 4.
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1: One 15 The vehicle theft, you can put a lookout to Montgomery County. It is being tracked currently on I-270, passing Watkins Mill now. There's a tag and the vehicle description on the car.
0: 10-4.
2: Pretty good car, sir. 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I got a 2007 gray Toyota Corolla. Apparently, it's a lookout on a missing person from the Virginia area. It's the Evrod Phillip. Apparently, they just pinged his phone and went through the area about 3 minutes ago. Eastbound around 85.

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0: ambulance 380 LS 2 Rescue Squad 3 MS 912 and responding 38 East Patrick Street off South Market Street. Unconscious person, please, in round 9, probably 52.
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2: 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Apparently, one of the subjects involved is 1099.
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3: We have a 911 in the east, and there's no area of cars.
4: 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Therefore, population day. I shouldn't be clear about an hour.

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0: Coming up on 60 right now.
1: We're getting thing locations updated, so it looks like he's off, and he is going to be in the area of Monocacy and East.
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0: 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Can I get ahead of the floorboard sheets? Looks like you might be getting fuel and sheets.
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2: 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Do not engage the engine in the driveway. 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
1: It looks like there aren't vehicles. 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
0: 8-15 first.
1: 15 good.
0: Redirected, I'm going to be heading to the ship.
1: That's right.
4: Yeah. Yeah, Harrison, less than 30.
1: Seven.
0: The one down the street.
1: Available.
5: Yeah, well, still in the area, 59.
0: Thirty-three to the coast unit.
1: I think that works.

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1: I'm okay. You can close it.
0: 2309

0: a PE pole number. Looks like it's 1044. It's going to be right at the intersection of Big Woods and 355. We got a two-vehicle accident.
1: That's
0: one patient
1: okay.
0: to get checked up. They're getting evaluated by 239.
2: That is direct 901. 131-10-4-1-15, you are direct.
3: Five 60 Frank, you said Harrison's coming from the car.
2: That is correct.

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Tom Mooney Parkway and Volunteer Drive, Maryland Tech 2 Edward Mary 4.

0: however full damage the vehicle ran into it. So my suggestion, we just have him come out and evaluate it.
1: Predator's okay, we'll advise him. Thank you.
0: Also, if you want to get fire police started.
2: Predator's draft 902.

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0: Clark is showing revoked through Maryland on probation or supervised release. Otherwise, 29 is negative.
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0: Last name Payne, Alpha, Alpha, Yankee, November, Echo. First name April, Colin Spelling, 422-84 through Maryland.
1: 10-4.
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0: 10-4.
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0: Fair.
3: 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Which call you headed to? I'm not working. I need one of you to pick up an escort. It's going to be at the county line, eastbound 70, at the Washington County side in about 15 minutes. It's on duty.

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2: Hey. I'm trying to figure out which car to put you on. Stand by. They called, said you had been in Hagerstown, Delaware, correct? There's another one going to Baltimore, so I'm trying to figure out which one you're going to have. Either way, I'm going west, correct? You okay? I'm looking for a yes and no. Therefore, he's new. Just give him a minute. I'm trying to set everything up. My DO's up now, waiting time.

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0: Persia 923 Welfare.
1: I'm okay. They're texting you, dear. Thank you.
0: Stand 4.
2: Going down to 70 Tarrant County.
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21 heard. 21. Harold's to the vehicle. We're relocating to Bill Moxley, River, 144. Can I push him that way?

0: I'm at 11th on the same dial. Normal condition. Delta Charlie will be on the scene.
1: Command Engine 311 on scene. Something evident out of the sky, 918.

Kirk. And additional fire police assistance is requested around 355 area, Big Woods Road, traffic patrol, the scene of the auto accident, 92 Hotel, 92.

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0: 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We have no active alarm at this location. Do you have a callback number or a contact number to hold up? Verify.
1: Over, standby.

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0: The caller advised that she is not on scene. She heard it through her camera, but she just checked. 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
1: I'm direct, Frederick. We got no active alarm. Alarm panel is not showing anything. 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They said they didn't hear anything. We're going to go in service.
0: You're making 311 in service, 922.

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0: Predator 135, 136, respond to welfare, Giant Food, 5316 New Design Road, elderly man in the road with walker, and the caller got him off the road too, and is over by the Chick-fil-A now. Area 6A, 924.
1: 136, go ahead.
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0: 61-2. Can you open me an additional warrant card at the jail, or correction, at the Lacton County Case Center?
1: Hey, you want more? Route Frederick, rescue squad 14 is on staff.
2: 928, 9, Charlie.
3: Fails for the Frederick. I'll be on a detail at the academy. Committed.
2: It was 4928.
4: Good.
0: There's a physical domestic in the south and no air cars available.
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2: 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I know you got a lot going on. 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
1: Certified County Road, the road hazard on Glisten's Mill is blocking one lane. The road is passable, though.
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1: 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Vehicle accident with entrapment. 9 Delta 945.
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0: 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It has been for 15 minutes. 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
3: First going to be 2 Edward King, 6205, on a Chevy Bolt. Don't say they're any next on the list. Airbag is deployed all around. Henry Tom, 1G.
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1: Frederick, I have a 2729 for the vehicle to Edward King when you're ready.
2: Nine twenty-three.
1: Paul out of Charles King, Robert Edward Lincoln. First is Sam Henry out of William Nora. Middle of Tom Henry Ocean, Robert Nora, Tom Ocean Nora. Number 312, 1976, number 2 male.

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3: Copy, Zach.
4: Open this up, Red Sun Caller, with 50 on the long marker, eastbound, 2 Gulf Whiskey, 9808. Copy that, and the registered female, 80 plus.

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3: 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I was at the 48 when you called out to me. That was huge.
4: I'm outside with this gentleman. Do you have, can you make contact with Waterloo? I've not been able to contact him.

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1: I do have a PD hit and run going to Blackport. Hit the complaint for V16. I put you on that if you want to call her.

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0: A-5, hold the body, you're just at 4. We're about 10 minutes out.
1: Okay, thank you. I'm here at the 68 on traffic stop. I'll wait for you. Meet you with yours, and I'm sitting at the rest area here for the county of the shop for a second. If you want, I just hold here and come to you.

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0: Hey, Tom, we're heading out.
1: Five, we're westbound passing the 73 mile marker.
0: Got me, Tom, 68 on the air, sir.
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4: Direct.
5: I was the 2 from Rager Sound going east, and then apparently Waterloo has one coming back, but I haven't heard anything on that one.
6: 10-4. Do we have a permit for that one and know where it's going to? I can try to make contact with the next barrack over.
5: I just know that he had one coming back to us.
6: Example, you got to think in the escorts. Do you have anybody from Waterloo on tap when you can maybe get up and find that out? I'm outside with this gentleman trying to talk.
0: Yeah, I'll repeat your something.

for the 4932, respond to a follow-up by 21. Caller, deputy, come by and wants to know why. 1050, or sorry, 1025.

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0: Correct. He's on the grab mine right now.

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0: Is there an MSP unit available? This is a tractor trailer that navigated Route 77 and is now disabled at Frank Benz Pond.
1: Well, we can check.
2: Good. I've asked for it, and I'm determined I'm not on the actual permit. Can you look up the permit if I say a number?
3: Yeah, just either email or text me that. I think we got up for like 5 or 10 minutes here.

0: 16 printer. I spoke with their provider and engine number. She didn't want anything further. Sounds like county has a tractor trailer up off 77. I'll be en route to that 77 Frank Pence pond. Seriously, dude, I got the clear. We're trying to get to a PI at Fulton and West Frederick.
1: Wow. 10,142 Hansonville, we're in the South Building. Sinkville, Episode 9, Bravo 1031.

0: 133, and claiming from the AAPD and hope no more 15 welfare.
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2: 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I'm 23. Copy a tag.
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1: 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If you can put it back on my special, sign up, please.
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Area 8, 1044.

0: 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Phase 2, 5618 Out of Town Road, off of Decatur Drive. Open line, voice and background. 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
1: 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I will need two tows for both vehicles. The Jeep's going to have heavy front, the Chevy's going to have heavy driver's side, and the Chevy is going to be need to be taken to Top Gun Collision off Buckheimer Road in Frederick. And they have a car to pay for the tow. Was anybody transported? Negative P on.

Yeah, the leak towing two times. Here's 962 location number.

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Safe person. State police on the scene, 9 Bravo, 11 Love.

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2: 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Female 10-5 from the jail, starting mileage 26003, back to the left.
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0: 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Area 6A, 1129.
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0: 35 traffic.
1: Eastbound 70 around East Street, walking on his shoulder. No vehicles around. I'm not sure if maybe related to the Bill Moxley incident.

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0: Instacart. Alright, I'm clear of that truck. I'm on patrol check 77 and see how bad the damage from the previous accident was. And if I see any truck trailers, have some more fun.
1: Cool.
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Approach to 133, respond to a 911 disconnect. Phase 2, 8100 Mojave Court. Car hung up, left voicemail, area 8, 1141.

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Sitting in the parking lot by the main entrance in a black Ford F-150 pickup.

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0: Center to 121, respond for a roadway hazard. Penny Duncan Road in the area of Hoffman Seacrest Road. At 70th running, there is a fawn on the side of the road. It's halfway in the road. People are keying around it, but it is slowing traffic. Area 3, 1207.
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1: Highland 5, Charles Boy, 2835.
0: And relocation?
1: Oh, just. I'm sorry. 144 at Old National Pike Park.
0: Thank you, 10-9 Chad, 2-3.
1: Yes, sir. It's Maryland 5, Charles Boy, 2835.
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0: Simple.
1: 2729, when you're ready.
0: I'm ready.
1: Last name, Wilkinson. William, Ida, Lincoln, King, Ida, Nora, Sam, Ocean, Nora. First name is Joshua. John, Ocean, Sam, Henry, Union, Adam. Middle name, Knox. King, Nora, Ocean, X-ray. Date of birth, 11/22/1977.
0: Fourth name, Matt.

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1: 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Shares expired 11/22/22. 29 is negative.
0: Therefore.

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1: 135, I got it.
0: 135, 10-4.

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Amblin, 6-9 ALS 30 responding, 1327 Huntley Circle, between Ramblewood Drive and Turbo Mill Run in Brookfield, chest pain 9 Bravo 1223.

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0: your message. Okay. On arrival, I just need the stair fare to the second floor.
1: Perfect. 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

p.m. on 339 New, in front of Triangle Outdoor World, 1501 East Patrick Street. Heat exposure, police on the scene, 9 Bravo, 1238.

And what's 319 do? Mendaloo Restaurant, 5227 President's Court. Diabetic 9 Bravo, call 39.

0: to 111. The proper authority's been notified. 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
1: That's right. I'll put my number on the card. You can call.
0: Okay.

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2: Seeing these, just me abandoned boat on a trailer there. Caller said it's been there several days. 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
1: No, there. 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

0: 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Copy notification.
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0: The light at 355 in Urbana Pike is flashing yellow and red, and everyone's getting confused. You can notify the highway, that'd be great.
1: Jennifer will notify them about the confusion.
2: One would be better.
1: Just.
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1: Pepper.
0: Clear time.
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1: Hello.
0: 49 Welfare. How are
1: I'll take the 911. You can close at 71.
0: 136, direct.

0: Frederick 135. Can you just confirm if your subjects are still currently there?
1: No, they're not. They left on foot.
0: 10-4, we just got a report from Walmart that there's male and female arguing in the store as a trespassing.
1: 10-4, we're 10.3.
0: 10-4.
1: 135, did they say exactly where they were in the store?
0: They're currently getting information.

Group 133 respond to vehicle accident, Land Road and Route 340, 1300.

0: 146, I'll take the... I'll take the answer. Accident, 133, driver.
1: 10-4.

0: Roger, can you ambulance 339 welfare?
1: We're good.
0: Ambulance 339, 1301.
2: Three
0: or two.
2: You can close out 171 and open another. I'll be en route to the McDonald's in Fairmont.
0: 3-2, 10-4.

0: 60 Bergen. That's not a pedestrian on that card that you put me on. I'll be out with the boat. It's not tagged yet. I'll give you all the information I can on it. But yeah, it's been here a few days.
1: That's him. Hold on a second.
0: Farther that I can find.

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0: Go ahead.
1: Last name, Papa Alpha Yankee, November Echo. First name is April. Date of birth, 04/22/84. And can we check to see if she has an open trespass at Walmart?
0: That's right, stand by.

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1: It's on the 7749 Dolly Hyatt Road off Emerson Burrier Road. 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
0: 111.
1: NAR hasn't called me. Could you try to find out more information on when they might arrive?
0: Ten four, we'll give him a call back.

Engine 11, rescue engine 7-4, rescue squad 8, ambulance 129, ambulance 8-9, ALS 8, battalion 903, EMS 901 due. I-70 westbound, the area of Harmony Road, a vehicle accident with rollover and entrapment, 9 Delta, 13 cent.

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1: Frederick. Yeah,
0: well, 78. 70 West from 40 right now. Do you want to phone that vehicle accident?
1: That's right. Switch to 9 Delta. 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
0: Ambulance 78 to Battalion 903.
1: Chief 19 Delta, search 12.
0: I'm on the rack. DCP told us to ask you.
2: That's correct. Frederick at 78.
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0: report you, Fender. I was just flagged down. Apparently there's a car off the road today. Fired me and
1: yeah, fire boards and route to that one.

0: 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Safety 901, Chief 1 responding. I-70 westbound, fired to Harmony Road. Vehicle accident with rollover and entrapment, 9 Delta 1314.
1: Kurt, 1 5 3, 10 11, 23 is the final.

0: 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We have permission to add on. We're at the golf course. We can go Harmony.
1: Why don't you go ahead and check Harmony in the area of 70, just over there.
0: Copy that. 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
0: They just advised they're either going to have to redispatch it or they're going to give you a call.
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0: Apparently it's related to the 1050 the Roscoe cars out with. They rear ended the Volvo and rolled down through the woods.
1: The Chevy Equinox is down off the side of the embankment. On the right shoulder, we can't see it at this time, I'll advise.
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3: 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Will be investigated.
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0: 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I'll do a face-to-face at 8-9. I'll have command.
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2: 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You're down on Harmony.
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0: 10-4, grab some knots, saw, saws, and chainsaw.
1: Battalion 930 is responding. I'm assuming command. Rescue 20 is going to be the rescue group supervisor. He's advising he's had a 2 Bravo that's conscious. The patient is no longer trapped. However, there is an access issue. I'm going to continue to hold the suppression pieces that are on the scene. 129 and 89 in the ALS resources. Any other units can go in service.
2: Hello. Series 44, you can clear my card and show me that. Series 44, Taylor.
1: Seven, eight, you can clear. Remember, continue to hold the support pieces. 8-9. Yeah, let's resurface. Can go in service. 129, just let me know what you've got down there.
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0: 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We're clearing the wreck. 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

0: Command AM 129. I have a patient down there. Are they related?
1: We're evaluating one right now.
0: All right. Do you need me to provide you a blocking feast, or are you off the road enough?
1: Reposition her vehicle. She'll serve as our blocking feast.

0: 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Automatic crash notification, 9 Delta. Crashing 9 Bravo, 1331.
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2: 129 to command. We only had one for evaluation who wanted to refuse. Do you still meet us up on the team?
3: Was that 129, correct?
2: Correct, 129.
3: Yeah, you can clear.
4: Rescue 8 command. Patient out, sir.
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1: Is that the only one? That's an hour, it's not a 40 minute.

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0: Medic 133, respond to an assault that occurred earlier, 8170 Gamble Park Road. 1017 advised a man came up to them with blood all over him, claimed he was assaulted. 1335.
1: Now,

0: 35 from
1: 35.
0: Can you start EMS for head injury and copy me on time? Round 4, Henry Boy, 6574. Go ahead and start next on the list. Go there.
1: 10-4, is that the only one that's from Nito?

0: 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We'll stand by for the tag.
1: 10-4.
2: 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I got the tag in the Tundra.
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0: am on 29 to Campbell State Park at site 28-8170 Campbell Park Road. Injured person from an assault, police en route. 9 Bravo, 1337.
1: Interstate 70 Command, go ahead.
2: 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I'm terminating command. I'm going to continue to hold Rescue Squad 8 at the blocking team until 8-9 transports. 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
1: I-70 Westbound Command terminated, 1338.

0: I'm out at the Valley Board. Just record. I'm not going to have radio. 21-0.
1: Project 126-133. Believe CBS is also involved. We're going to start EMS as well.
0: Car to take the PV southbound 15 in front of mine. 15. 15.
1: Rescue squad 14, go ahead.
2: At this time, I'm going to have a total of 3 for transport. I'm going to need a second BLS unit. You can start one this way.
1: Rescue squad 14, 1340. Ambulance 129, are you directing the call on Gamble Park Road?
3: We're direct. We'll be responding from Route 17 and 40.
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5: And 179 responding, 9 Bravo 1340. Correct me, 178.
2: Stand by. I didn't get the correct tag for the tow truck.
1: And 4.
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0: 777 respond to a cold assault. East Main Street. 1017 Douglas advised he was in an altercation last Wednesday, and now the other party is not happy with him. 1342.
1: 10-4.

0: 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AMLS-149, our squad 14 on the scene. The area of 1210 Buffalo Sound Pike between Greenfield Road and Tuscarora Road. Vehicle accident on Bravo 1343. 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

0: 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I'll give her run a little bit on the card. She's probably 2 feet.
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0: ALS 4 due to calling on 29 responding. Gamble State Park, 8170 Gamble Park Road, Gantt site number 28. Injured person from an assault. Park police on the scene, 9-5-13-45.
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0: Ambulance 79 for dispatch.
1: Right, ambulance 79. The show is clear. Is that outside the stoplight? Ambulance 79, 1402.

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0: It's westbound prior to 42.
1: The traffic back, I'll go ahead and

0: 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Could hear male speaking Spanish in the background. No answer on callback. 1405.
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0: 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Can hear an argument in the background. Someone said, I never want to see you again. 1408. History with phone number shows April Payne.
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0: 6, I'm good. I'm clear, I follow up the route spreader. 6, I'm dead one.
1: One 11 respond to 911, disconnect. Zigbone Farm Retreat, 6612 Harbaugh Valley Road, correction, Harbaugh Road. 1017, confirm location of Eisner Emergency, 1425.

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0: And what's 239 due mutually to Montgomery County, Box 9-1, Milton Ridge, 26,130 Frederick Road, seizure 9 Bravo, Carson, 7 Alpha 1, 1429.
1: Mike, how traffic? Seventy eastbound from 17, Maryland 3 again, 1431.
0: The area south of Market Street. Metal patient, police on the scene, Bravo 1430. DEP 268.

0: 我对起飞。
1: Okay.
0: The tree is completely across the road. However, it is just past the house on the Montgomery Sonat. So if you could relay it to Montgomery Roads to come take care of it, please.
1: Ten four.

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Hey, it's Judy with a call. Ambulance 196, transporting from 1300 Leonard Creek Drive. Rendezvous at the McDonald's on South Jefferson Street, stroke 9 Bravo, 1439.

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2: 382 Frederick 71, copy another.
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1: 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Frederick 757, Walter.

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0: 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Frederick Ambulance 196, confirm or deny.
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0: 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In reference to his vehicle being hit 3 days ago. 1445.
1: General.

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An injured person, 9 Bravo, 1445.

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0: 10-4.
1: One twenty-five. Can you just make sure the address in the car is in front of 1215 Buckley South Pike?
0: 10-4.

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0: Okay, I wasn't ready. Can you 1099 them?

0: 335. I wasn't ready. Can you turn on tags?
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To 10984 Rocky Ridge Road. And Tamar. Repeating 10984 Rocky Ridge Road. There's an elderly male that lives at that address. Business in his cancer treatment. The DA took the information. I'm not sure if he has a name.

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2: Fire department's en route. 1458.
4: I'll pass the right on field from that. Route to meet the other truck and I'll get route to there.

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0: Taylor 1050, 355 at John Simmons, Stevensburg County, in the intersection.
1: Mr. Carlson, 355.
0: John Simmons Street.

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1: Medic 196, 1503.
2: Control car is sent to locate 15 southbound passing the Possumtown Pike. Is a male is first checking in a blue Mitsubishi with Pennsylvania tag, Lima Foxtrot Lulu 8192. If located, appropriate authority is station KGA and away 1504.

0: FEMA 45, is that John Simmons Street that you're at?
1: That's correct.
0: 10-4. They already have it at Worthington Boulevard and John Simmons Street.
1: 10-4. It's in the roadway. I'll stand by until I can get there.
0: 10-4.
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0: 115-71, back around to the PD.
1: One 15-10-4. Just for your 43, state is on scene, and they're going to have the officers stay there until you get there.
0: 4.

0: приятия.
1: Marking the card that the individual has been served. I'll close that 71. Open me a related summons card, same address, and you can close that 10.
0: Through 2-10-4.
2: That's one of your better replacement officers, Center Bell Elementary School, and I'll be in row.
0: 9-23-10-4.

0: Frigid P32, copy for a 1021 from the ATL.
1: Yeah, just put me on the card. I'll give him a call.
0: 10-4, I don't have all the information on there yet, but evidently she got in front of the mail. There became road rage being involved, and he followed her, and she's now pulled over at 24 South Jefferson Street. He did not stop. He continued on.
1: Okay.

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1: Make a call of disturbance. Expedite my response per the school's needs, and if we can get patrol units to start over that way for now.
2: Hey, I'm with 18, permanent engine 23 due. H mark 1063 West Patrick Street in the parking lot. Unknown medical emergency 9 Bravo 1513.

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0: 22.
1: Westbound 15 Sput, round 4, George King, 5124.
0: No, 4.

Frederick Golf Course, 1063 Silver Alert. Frederick Golf Course, be on lookout for Diane Brown, number one female, date of birth, 6/28/1949, approximately 5'3", 195 pounds, with gray hair, brown eyes, last seen wearing a gray t-shirt with Shaw University, driving a black 2012 Honda CRV, Maryland registration, to Adam King, 6592, brake

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0: Predator 122, respond for suspicious vehicle 9913 Kelly Road between Mount Pleasant Court and Mount Oak Drive. 1017's reporting there is a Honda CRV, brown gray in color, in their driveway honking the horn. Area 4, 1523.
1: Okay. I'll thank you for it. You can type that for me. I'll be clear here shortly.
0: 132-10-4-122. Yeah. Alrighty, we'll contact him.
2: Thank you.
1: One 15 for our county.

0: 150.
1: First one's out of Maryland, 5 Jordan Erie, 5130.
0: And second.
1: Also out of Maryland, 59737 Charles Henry. For that second tag, she said she called 40 West. Are you able to double check that for me?
0: 115-4, we'll check.
1: One twenty-six. When you get a chance, if you could notify County Roads, the tree is across the roadway and it's not passable. You close to 71.
0: 126-4. Ready to units at home, 2 Suite 12 there. 125-4.

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0: 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Was an open line, nothing heard. 17 call back. Area 7, 627.
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0: 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She's just gonna sit there for a minute and calm down. 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

engine 281 due mutually to Loudoun County, box 1091 Kilo, 12719 James Monroe Highway, vehicle fire, Loudoun 6 Bravo, 1541.

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3: Alright, Calstrip Ridge, I'm at South Jefferson. 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

0: Predator 5, respond to 911, can I just take you to location 3718 Continental Avenue? Alex, confirm no emergency, but couldn't confirm the location of Odyssey's network.
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0: I put the caller's name on the card at 1043. He's having issues with his cell phone. You try to restart it.
1: 10-4.

0: pretty basic to copy for citizen information by telephone.
1: B60,
0: it's at 14th Boone Maiden Court. Paul's advising she's got a note on her door from the district court, and she wants to ask questions about the note. They're asking for information.

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2: 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I'll be committed.
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1: Okay, I'll be here for a little bit. I'll suspend a driver.
0: 10-4.
1: One, I went further. When you get a second, can you check the mail register to that tag I called out and tell me what the suspension's for?
0: That's right, stand by.

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0: Take me off the special. Hold me out with a 1057 at Wise, and I'll be out with a suspect vehicle at the Holiday Inn.

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2: Ambulance 890, initially lead to Washington County, box 617. 48 Keeney Nursing Home, 8507 Mapleville Road on the first floor. Injured person from a fall. PS 1, 1613.

0: D60 Predator, can you close it?
1: Okay.
0: And you had 22 on that cargo, so.
1: Oh, thank you.

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1: Okay.

0: 123 Frederick, can you go to 2?
1: Going to 2. Go ahead.
0: Hey, that's something County Ridge would take care of, or would that be like Linganore?
2: Removed, Hot County Road, so they're gonna have to remove the tree.
0: That's what I thought. Appreciate it. Yeah, you can just let the association know, and you can close out 71.
1: We can see what we can do. That's one.

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0: Hey, what's 29, Frederick?
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0: You start being engine for blocking two, please.
1: Hey, list 29, they're pulled off into a driveway. 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
0: If you're in a driveway, that should be fine, thank you.
1: That is okay.

0: 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Recently discovered that the employee scrapped over 200,000 off the roller booster. 1623.
1: 122, I got it.
0: 122, 10-4.
2: 132, sir. Thank you.

V-22 to the duty officer. 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Can you go ahead and start the ME at this location, please? And I'll get your phone call in a couple minutes.

This occurred off of the Appalachian Trail parking lot, 1017. Feels that he knows who the person was that broke into his car. Don't know if they're on the car.

0: Frederick 125, respond to harassment by 1021, contact Autumn. If you could go direct with the notes on the card, 1647.
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0: Carter Q115, respond for a fake 2911 at disconnect in the area of Meadow Road and Lake Ligonmore Boulevard. Was an open line. Did hear a woman in the background. Left a voicemail. Now looks like they are getting onto Baltimore National Pike. 304-1650.
1: Three, two, four, seven, one.
0: 3-0-2-10-4.

0: 32.
1: Can you try to give a 1017 a call? I called 3 times. He didn't pick up. 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Let him know I've been calling from a block number.
0: 10-4.

0: 232. 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I left a message.
1: Yeah, for you, just checking for now. Just give me calls back.
0: Helpful.
2: Project storage, Sermon unit, Maryland tag, 2, and whatever, about 3. 4 9 3 3
0: 4.

They put the card in from 911 center, Dickerson Road, Parks Mill Road, but the caller told them the hit and run occurred in Montgomery County. There's a lot of confusing information on the card. Do I give them a call and see if you can figure it out?

0: Frederick, could you run that 28 for me? It's 2 Edward over 5038.
1: Going on there, view this, Greg. Here, 2 Edward 5038 comes back. Registration suspended to a Gwinnett stub deck out of Elk Ridge, Maryland. 29 negative to a 2017 Toyota Corolla.

Ambulance 1592-6171, Mississippi Lane, between Sawyer Road and Finn Drive in Summerfield. Child checkup after a choking, 9 Bravo, 1706.

He owns 159 responding, 6171 Mississippi Lane, off in drive. Child check after a joking 9 Bravo. Responding ambulance, Gershon Ale 31, 9 Bravo 1708.

you know, 319 ALS 31 responding, Sam's Club, 5604 Bucky's Town Pike Indie Cafe. 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
2: Coming to the car 3 times, subject. Who's on scene right now?
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1: I can drive you outside.
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1: Sorry, you cut out. All I got was 5-2.
2: 6-8. 5-2.

Frederick 111, respond to an AOPD, visitor center, Catoctin Mountain Park, 14707 Park Central Road. One of the rangers was out with two people for an open container, and one just took off on foot, 1713.

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0: For 111's call, it looks like, do they already have the suspect's information in the juveniles?
1: They have the information for one of them that stayed on scene. 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
0: Can you go ahead and start animal control to the scene? 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
1: What type of dog?
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0: Project 126 respond to a hit and run in the area of Trails parking lot, Gambrel State Park. 1017 advised a black sedan left the plate and bumper behind. 1728.
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0: 3132, respond to Bill Buck in a vehicle. 3532, A Alpha, Urbana Pike. 1017 advisors, a dark gray Tesla with two dogs in the vehicle, doesn't believe it's running. 1729.
1: Devil.
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0: 7-6.
1: And 7-6?
0: I mean, I don't need to add him to the caller. He's definitely ready to spoke with the caller, the 1017. He actually advises that he hit the vehicle. And not the vehicle hit him, but he hit the vehicle. And, they pulled over for a second. And then that vehicle drove off. Behind that vehicle and try to get, then, kid, you guys the tag number of the trailer. If you get anything back from the trailer, I ran it both ways, and I'm not going to get anything.
1: I haven't run it yet. Let me try.

0: 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It comes back to an address on Tuscarora Road for a landscaping company.
1: Yeah, what is that?

Frederick 2007, respond to her request, Officer 1021, contact Ann, has questions about outside storage of a vehicle, 1734.

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1: 2307.
0: He verified the phone number. 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
1: I'm sorry, stand by.
2: Good.
1: Havame subject is showing suspended for failure to comply on a Class C, 29 negative.
0: Okay. 4933, you need another.

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0: National Park Service 509, Frederick.
1: 509, go ahead.
0: I don't know if you guys still have any units looking for this individual who fled from us on 77 near the visitor center, but we're going to call off the search here in a few minutes. We really appreciate the assistance.
1: Good.
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0: Four 9 3 3 7 1.
1: Okay, 9 33 10 4.

Engine 72, engine 33, rescue squad 3, ambulance 129, ambulance 372, Interstate 70 westbound in the area of the exit 52, vehicle accident 9 Bravo 1805.

You also had 5653.

0: Frederick to Engine 33, Ambulance 37, you're running alternate assignment.
1: Rescue to 7-4 responding.
2: Rescue to 7-4 responding, 18-0.
1: Zero, 8-1.

0: Okay, Freddy, do you send those eastbound type of 51 for that PI?
1: It came in both as 51 and as 52. I'm not sure which one it's going to be. Vehicle, gray sedan, into the woods.
0: Okay, well, I'm left on right now. I can tell you what it looks like.
1: 4 IVM?
0: 6505.

0: 10-6, Carter.
1: 10-6, Dad?
0: I'm clear that call, I'm going to ask permission to the car, and I think that

0: 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I didn't run into it when I took the turnaround.
1: Good. I'm out with it. Parties are out of the vehicle. It's going to be approximately probably 50 feet off the roadway through the trees.

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0: Yeah, that's right. I hit it pretty well. I'm on Jefferson Street, and then to turn around, I don't see anything coming back east.
2: It's going to be before that. It's going to be outside the eastbound, just after the Braddock exit.

0: Do you have any other callers on this?
1: Sheriff's office is on scene 70 eastbound, just past the Braddock exit.
0: Rest is about 30 direct.
2: Rescue 7-4, Frederick. On the scene, east, far in the woods. Just east of the Braddock exit in the eastbound lane. Cars in the right-hand shore.
3: I'm sorry, Chief Frederick. Just advise fire that the car is going to be rolled over. They revise now.
4: 10-4.

0: It sounds like you guys have run out of the vehicle and can't get your tag.
1: Yeah.
2: Recovery 3.
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3: Out of the car. I'm trying to come in to confirm from myself. Is she by herself?

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0: Make your right hand turn. So, is it going to be the right or left shoulder?
1: It's going to be off the right side. They should have access to it before the guardrail ends. I'll let them decide that.

0: 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Do you need any more?
1: Negative, that should be good. Looks like Steve just pulled up.
0: Yeah,
1: register it.

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1: Just go ahead and tell me case number. It should be a single vehicle.
0: No.
2: Reasonable.

3933 responds with disturbance, 8 Pete Georgia Court. 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
3: That because of location.
4: Even maybe both.

0: Residue 323 respond to a fraud by 1021. Contact Karina. She's advised that her mother thinks that her computer is being bugged. Or her phone is being bugged.
1: 10-4.
0: Budget 326, respond to a 911 at Dick's Sporting Goods, 5500 Buckystown Pike. Kelly Ray Bonas, her phone was in her purse. It was accidental. Confirm.
2: 3-2, very close.
0: 10-4-302.
3: I spoke with Alley Pat and advised that truck driver may need a rotator. He said he will assess the situation when he's there. They did not have rotators, but let us know. Yeah.
4: Medic 259 at the hospital. 1829.

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1: Medic 8-9, transporting Ferrari 2, FHH.
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0: 8-9 to Frederick. Can you dispatch EMS supervisor?
1: What is the nature of it?

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1: St. 9 requesting EMS supervisor 1835.

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1: Yes, he's Squad 3, 1836.
2: DMS 901, due to the call, due to rendezvous with Medic 89, transporting from 104 Deerwoods Place off Deerwoods Court, trouble rating 9 Bravo, 1836.

0: EMS UTV 19 due. 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Jefferson Station 5. 181 Keys Gap Road. 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Jefferson Tax 3, 1837.
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Relerting EMS UTV 19, mutual aid to Jefferson County, Jefferson Station 5, 181 Keys Gap Road, assisting Jefferson with a missing person, Jefferson TAC 3, 1846.

0: Project to 300. We have a 911. Phase 2 subject was driving at the detention center. Advise it was accidental.
1: Okay, 949,
0: case number is 8635. 8635.

0: Excuse me, pardon.
1: Sims, are you able to clear? I've had several calls that there's possibly an assault in progress and just passed eastbound past the scale house. The caller's advising, it looks like an SUV is broke down on the shoulder, and it looks like the male shoved the female to the ground.
0: Laura 34 Frederick, I'm getting one eastbound from Green Valley. I'll be in that area momentarily. You can put me on the car at ID 7879.

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It's a white SUV.

0: 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Have you attempted to call the 1017?
1: Negative.
0: Well, she called back. She wasn't sure if she would be able to get a call or not. She could just let us know.
1: My computer's restarting. I'll give her a call.
0: Table.
2: 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Commercial fire alarm. I, Charlie, 1853.
3: Green Valley to the 68 mile marker is clear, but there was a silver Chevy SUV westbound. I'm getting flipped around. I'll check it out in advance.

0: Didn't know I was on the scene. I'm going to call where I'm parked at the Alpha side, two-story office building. Normal conditions from all four sides. I'll be investigating.
1: Engine 291 on scene investigating, 1856.
0: Yeah, with that Chevy SUV, it's going to be westbound, just past the 65 mile marker.
2: 7-4.

0: Predator to Rescue Squad 3 in units, welfare.
1: Squad 3 to Predator, we're okay. Ambulance 2-9 had a sanitation refusal. They went in service. Myself and North Carolina 7-4 are going to remain on the scene to assist the tow truck driver. One advisor, surely.
0: Rescue Squad 3, 1857.

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1: 10-4, they're going to need charge to assist them.

0: That's going to be a negative. They have their ground road down as soon as the ramp GA is started, and it's all seems like it's just clears.
1: I'm through disturbance at Middle Point Road and West Hill Road. There are three intoxicated individuals cursing at people and spinning wheels and throwing things at passerbyers.
2: We're both direct.
1: Table.
3: Perfect, I wasn't able to make him out. I was driving.
4: He was unable to locate the SUV that had the couple in it that were arguing. He found one on the westbound side, but they have a flat tire waiting for their roadside assistance.
3: Yeah.
4: We're going to walk into you.

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4: Can you give me the phone number? My computer won't work right now.

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0: 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Can you help me up at traffic stop 15 northbound, Christopher's Crossing?
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0: Yeah, that's UTV 31 due, mutual aid to Jefferson County. Jefferson Station 5, 181 Keys Gap Road. Assisting Jefferson with a critical missing person. 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
0: Okay.
1: Thank you. I don't have a clue for anything.
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1: Washington County Medic 791 responding. 12103 Harp Hill Road, 89-year-old female, chest pain, Mangrove, 1918.

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1: The Air Evidently still requesting both. We'll be en route until advised otherwise. UTV 31, Utility 31.
2: Sky 21 responding, 12103 Harp Hill Road, 89-year-old female chest pain, 9 Bravo, 1919.

10:33, 49:34, respond to a Mintel 608 East E Street for caller advising their son's going crazy, Zachary Spriggs, 6 foot, 180 pounds, 31 years old.

0: devil.
1: Frederick 300, we have a 911-5009 judicial way. 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
0: Same boy, thank you.

0: Budget 125, respond to a theft in progress, just occurred. Walmart, 7400 Guilford Drive, two females were stealing from the stores. They are leaving on the bus as we speak.
1: 125.

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2: 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Engine transfer 1928.

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1: Yeah, we're good.
0: It's going to be about 40 in the area of I-70. There's going to be a deer in the middle of the road. They did not advise if it was eastbound or westbound.

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1: 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We're alternate 40 at 70. 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
0: I'm sorry, Washington County needs to transfer to their station 8 in Boonesboro.
1: Alright, go ahead and put us on it. We'll respond.
0: Rescue engine 7-4 responding 1933.
2: Old National Pike. Repeating 4929 Old National Pike. It's going to just, it's the deactivated cell phone since the 911 entry phone, and they can hear muffled voices. 10-4, I'll be out.

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1: Per the request of CD, can you contact Fire Board and see if they can bring some fans down here to help with processing the scene? Supposedly the Rocky Ridge Fire Department is already directed.

0: Yes, I've heard it.
1: That was
0: expected. Only from 70 to come up on Oliver, and I found the feed to help me get a call to her. I'll come back to you soon, but I need to get that out of the computer.
1: Okay, it's not a 170, it's a 140 at 70.
0: My apologies, careful.

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Very copy, a full alert. If you know our full alert on behalf of Baltimore County Police Department, an issue for missing subject, a Gabriel Tom Foster, male, 61 years old, 164, approximately 677 pounds, break. Continuing subject last seen wearing an orange polo and black pants and a silver Toyota Camry out of Catonsville, Maryland. Is located in Baltimore County.

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1: And the 332, 445 West South Street off Steiner Way. Odor of meth outside, 9 Charlie, 1948.
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0: Frederick, we'll be on your driver's training. 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

0: for the K9-3-316-323, respond to a welfare check. Behind the target, 5437 Urbana Pike, there's a male standing on the train tracks. Been there for approximately 40 minutes. It's a number 2 male in his 30s to 40s, wearing blue long sleeves with blue pants, heavy set. 1953.
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The suspect is now on the platform sitting on a green bench. Caller will not be remaining on scene.

0: 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Doesn't appear as though anybody's home. I'm going to check the area a little bit more.
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4: Engine 291, subscriber. 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
5: 291 driver to 291 officer. I'm upstairs. I got a cleaning lady. She is currently cleaning the building. I'm in the process of talking to her now.
4: Okay, she was up there earlier and just reviews the fire alarm control panel, which shows no previous alarm events here.
0: Cancel.
4: Stop.
1: 16-10-4.
2: Correct.
1: 316, my apologies. 323 can go 10-8. Easter 1 EMS, correct?
0: That's right, thank you.
1: 10-4. Hey, did not advise.